0: 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Ver detalles en tienda o sitio web.
1: I'm John Morgan of Morgan & Morgan. A question I get all the time is, how did we become the largest injury firm in the world? We have over 1,000 lawyers in all 50 states and close to 6,000 coworkers. Our call center is on duty 24/7. You can reach us at any time at forthepeople.com. But the real reason is we won a lot. When you visit our website, go to our verdicts and settlements. There you will see what our clients were offered and what they were awarded at trial. All those verdicts help us resolve many cases fairly and early. You see, nothing beats reputation. The insurance industry knows who we are. We even have insurance adjusters call us for representation because they know too. We've made it easy. On your mobile device or computer, go to forthepeople.com and we will get busy. It's that easy. 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Morgan & Morgan. For the people. Injured? 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

0: El Servicio de Migración y Control de Aduanas debe de rendir cuentas ante las personas que sirve. 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
1: I'm Congressman Josh Harder. I'll continue pressing ICE for answers when enforcement actions raise concerns in our communities. My job is to protect public safety, defend due process, and I'm fighting to make the government work for you. Paid for with official funds from the Office of Congressman Josh Harder.

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6: 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El congresista Josh Harder está trabajando para garantizar que las autoridades migratorias respeten la Constitución y traten a cada persona con la dignidad básica que merece.
7: I'm Congressman Josh Harder. 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
8: Sábado 22 de agosto en la Ceiba VIP de Modesto, los Rieleros del Norte. 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
2: El Servicio de Inmigración y Control de Aduanas debe rendir cuentas ante las personas a las que sirve. El congresista Josh Harder está trabajando para garantizar que las autoridades migratorias respeten la Constitución y traten a cada persona con la dignidad básica que merece.
3: I'm Congressman Josh Harder. I'll continue pressing ICE for answers when enforcement actions raise concerns in our communities. My job is to protect public safety, defend due process, and I'm fighting to make the government work for you. Paid for with official funds from the Office of Congressman Josh Harder.